0: 6 on 1416.
1: 1416.
0: Available as usual.
1: Okay, 1416.

0: Airless 14, duty crew at Tropicana, 2821 Milwaukee to the South Tower entrance for a medical emergency.
1: Midtown 1417, city, and we'll take that call.
0: 17 clear, sir. Just weakness and dizziness, history, diabetes, no other symptoms.
1: Receive.

0: this year. It's going to be the Rock of Rhode Island Avenue.
1: All right.
2: All right.
0: Hard to begin. Confirm you're Clear City. Okay, 1413 County.
1: Sweden.
0: Okay. 1418 is going to be the beach block of Rhode Island. It's going to be a gray Honda Civic. Car will be flagging it down.
2: Okay. 15, 12, 15, Duke of 5, 12, Idlewood, for evaluation, 2023.

0: Tower 15, over 15.
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0: We're responding.
1: Tracy, you fill out with a female. So heavily intoxicated, not making any sense.
0: Tracy.

4 JT from back home. Or the call location, you guys can recall if they want to get wrong.

Right, ladder one, response to 225 North Virginia, short park high rise, service back elevator, the three occupants on the 10th floor. That's ladder one, response to 225 Virginia, short park high rise, service back elevator with three occupants on the 10th floor, 10 miles, 2028.

0: 15-15-2.
1: 15-2. Lima 1, Lima 2 reports.
0: Patrol is advising
2: the lights and sirens.
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1: Or 7782.
0: So did you check in your status? 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
1: That's permanent.

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1: Okay.
0: 16 responding.

15, Squad 15, do you respond 205 Florence Avenue, 205 Florence Avenue for cardiac emergency, time out 2136.

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2: 15, great. Thank you.
1: 15 degrees responding.
2: Risky. We saw. We're having heart pain and nausea.
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0: do a 14-day cruise with three assignments. First one is priority Tropicana for staff to help the entrance.
1: 14-16 is at Tropicana. We'll handle that one, I guess.
0: Third call is going to be 607 North Indiana Avenue on the second floor for back pain.
2: Engine 2 is on scene. Engine 2 will be investigating.
3: Engine 2 is on scene investigating at 2140.
1: Head count from 14-16.
4: 14-16.
1: We're at Tropicana. Did you say there was a call here?

The D16, yeah. You're going to be using the Chelsea Avenue entrance. You're going to be staging PDs there. Or even reports of it, you know, stabbed in the hand.

0: Never heard of the name of North Indiana.
1: 1417.
0: I'm 18, off to be down to Ohio Lake.
2: Medic 10, phone 153.
3: Go for Medic 10.
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3: Ricky, thank you.

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2: This is 261 Greenfield, 228 West Grove Avenue for a cardiac emergency.
0: Be advised, we didn't find anyone that fit that description. However, there was a gentleman here that could possibly be the person that they described, but he said he's okay, so this is the worst.
3: It's just what
0: we're
3: concerned. 417 from my
2: company.
3: Sorry, you're en route.
2: Yes, we are.
3: Okay.
2: Okay, I'm 418.
3: Fortune 18.
2: We're right outside of 18.

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That's Engine 7, Engine 1, Ladder 1, Battalion 1, respond to 227 North Vermont, Jeffrey's Towers, connected to fire alarm, 2200.

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1: 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I'm going to catch this 68-year-old male from chest pain.

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0: Is he responding? I'm something to the locating department. Says F-16. The male caller stated he was F-8 to be able to show the patient.
1: Okay, thank you.
2: R-18-182.
3: 20.
2: Responding, John Brooks.
3: Well, he said he was in the courtroom getting my phone and looked around. He's conscious at this time.
2: Did you copy the update? Thank you.
4: Dispatch, I'm going to activate the alarm on Division 10. Engine 7 is going to investigate.
0: Activated the alarm on Division 10. Engine 7 is going to investigate.

0: 401.
1: Southwest, this is Penning, 1300 F Lane, male 100. You want us to go mutual aid? Southwest, this is Penning, 1300 F Lane, male 100. You want us to go mutual aid?
0: I'm sorry, I didn't hear. What was the,

0: Command from Division 10.
1: Yes.
0: So all clear, no smoke, no fire, no activator. 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

0: Got a call pending. 215 Surf Road. 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
1: Yes, please.
0: Gabby.

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0: 14-16. 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
1: tire, please. 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
0: 72 available.
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1: You're sorry, can you come back with the address?
2: Copy, route to shore. In the area of an Al-K, North Main Street, patrol on location. Female thinks she was assaulted.

0: 15-3.
1: Engine 2 is on scene. Engine 2 being investigated.
0: Engine 2 on scene. I command investigate this one at 2:26.
2: 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Is there anything pending?
0: 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We also have a CO alarm, 300 furlong circle fire going out.
3: 1418 status check, 1418 status check.
0: Okay.
2: Received. 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Okay, if you would be so kind to drop the axe.
0: 15 Central Barn Gunfire. 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
2: 15 7. Those are ready, sir.
0: 15-1.

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0: 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The caller for 13 Country Oak just called back stating the male is now having difficulty breathing. Get rejected. Male S.
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0: Thank you.

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1: 1520.
2: R7, medic 7.
1: Medic 7.
0: Responding to him.
1: R1515. Receive responding. It was called in by homeowner. Pulse was he vomited about 50 minutes ago. Your next.
2: R15 medic 7. We're responding to Egg Harbor Township. I know we're working with one of the dry teams. Are they still on this channel?
1: That's wrong. Okay, if you want to look for ALS, please do the next
3: cell. R7, 781's arriving,
1: 828.
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1: R15-101. 101. Just advising, for the CO alarm, Mel stated that he did vomit. Would you like me to go mutual aid or still up on it? You can find it.

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1: Rescue 1527,
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1: 118.
0: 118 is going to be out of Aylin.
1: 218.
0: Seven, we're going to Country Oakland.
1: Mm-hmm.
0: Coming from Ridge and Mill.

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1: Received and established 2239.
0: 15-7 to 15. 15-7. Clear shore, what else do we have pending?
1: COR 300 furlong circle.
0: For sure.
1: Received.

0: R15.
1: Vincent, we're arriving in Country Oak.
0: Where is he?
1: Carl on command, 15.
0: Command.
1: Be sure. He's coming to police.
0: Copy.
1: What's 3-1-10?

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1: Yeah, Mike 7, try to reach you.
0: Mike 7, go ahead.
2: If you want us inside or you want us to set up in the truck.
0: You guys are hearing off.
2: Oh, okay, receipt, thank you.

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0: 30 to 40 minute ETA, per Dallas County.
1: 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Thank you.

0: 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We're ready, Alfie.
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1: Okay.
0: Rescue squad has been released.
1: Copy. Arthur, unit 15-7.
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1: What's your ETA?
0: 14 minutes from this location.
1: Now, please.
0: ETA, we'll go below between 2,000.
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1: 13-3 copies direct. We're about 3 minutes out. US 15-3, 15.
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0: Disregard your district service.
1: Yeah, I saw a flight out here.

0: 16 duty crew in the area of South Ocean Avenue and Pacific Avenue for a medical emergency.
1: Night comp, 18. 18, all Spirit City and responding to the call.
0: Spirit City responding. It's a woman who's outside walking around. She says that she's in pain, so she should go back.

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0: Or 18, 118. 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
1: Received 85-year-old male, constipated for a few days. 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
0: 118, 152. Thank you.

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0: B114, duty crew at 6 at 13136 St. Davis Place at the Shamrock Boarding House, room 408, full respiratory emergency, reported asthma, possibly going unconscious.
1: 15 miles. 108, 108. 9/10/14/18. 108, 101, response to New York and Memorial, report of a dumpster fire. The 101, response to New York and Memorial, report of a dumpster fire.
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0: 2018, they took the advice. The patient said that he was laying on the ground and starting to go unconscious. He is breathing, and then they just disconnected the line.
1: Second 14-16 is responding to the job. Send me up.
0: 3-5, 7-18, give me 1 second.

0: 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We got a lot of search. 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Anyone think this?
1: Thank you,
0: Edgewater
1: Hall, Town 14, 17. 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
1: Wait, engine 7, respond to 133 St. James for a medical emergency seizure. You'll be going to apartment 408. Left engine 7, respond to 133 St. James, apartment 408 for a seizure, 10L2356.
0: The address is going to be 133 St. James, please. I was given the wrong address.
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3: 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Mike, 87 is responding to 133 St. James for a seizure.
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0: 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What was the dispatch time frame?
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0: 118, sir, be en route to shore with one.

0: 118, 118.
1: 118.
0: 118,
1: 18, 18, 18, 18, 18, 18, 18, 18, 18, 18, 18, 18, 18, 18, 18, 18, 18, 18, 18, 18, 18, 18, 18, 18, 18, 18, 18, 18, 18, 18, 18, 18, 18, 18, 18, 18, 18, 18, 18, 18, 18, 18, 18, 18, 18, 18, 18, 18, 18, 18, 18, 18, 18, 18, 18, 18, 18, 18, 18, 18, 18, 18, 18, 18, 18, 18, 18, 18, 18, 18, 18, 18, 18, 18, 18, 18, 18, 18, 18, 18, 18, 18, 18, 18, 18, 18, 18, 18, 18, 18, 18, 18, 18, 18, 18, 18, 18, 18, 18, 18, 18, 18, 18, 18, 18, 18, 18, 18, 18, 18, 18, 18, 18, 18, 18, 18, 18,

14 duty for response off Michigan Avenue and Pacific Avenue for a fall victim out with the UCPD. 18 responding. Racing 14, 18.

0: Airways 14 duty crew at Ocean Casino, 500 boardwalk is in the port entrance. And I'm in a medical emergency.
1: Casinos.
0: Going Ocean Security advised that the patient is just sitting and staring, and he's not responsive to really anything, but he's awake, alert, and all that.
1: Sure.
0: Hi, Ryan Ellis.

0: obviously, a 53-year-old male woke up saying to kill him. He took his son's ADHD meds, about 40 pills, stage 4 patrol. R 7781, respond. Number 121 Chatham Avenue. Four lacerations. 70212.
1: 771.
0: 71.
1: 71.
0: Crazy. It's going to be for an assault. We also got lacerations to the face.
1: 71 copies.
2: R15 Squad, continue to respond. 6 grams of, 6 grams of for diabetic emergency. Duty crew respond. 6 grams Avenue for a diabetic emergency.

0: Ja, was für ihn haben wir den?
1: Ihn sagen.
0: Evans ist rein.
2: Delta 14, number 1020, North Kentucky Avenue, abdominal pain.
1: Ricky, 69-year-old female, elevated blood sugar, showing as high over 500. You know there's symptoms. He says she's not acting herself, but she's conscious, alert, or 771.
2: 71.
0: Okay.
1: Per patrol, you're good to come in the scene.
2: Copy.
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1: R15-7 to 15. 7. 7 stress 41 to mainland. Do we have ALS pass as well?
0: Negative.
1: We'll be fine now.
0: Thank you.

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0: It's going to be fun. 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

R15 Squad 15, due to Chris Vaughn, 2580 Tilton Road, the Harbor Apartments, from 125, respiratory, 427. R15 Squad 15, due to Chris Vaughn, 2580 Tilton Road, apartment 125, respiratory, 427.

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0: 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She has a history of asthma. 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

0: Perfect email exchange we're having. 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
0: what is this, right?
1: Where is he? 440.

0: 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Everything good.
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0: 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Do you guys can recall that if that was my call? Maybe it isn't.
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0: 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I came in from a resident in the area, but the alarm's been going off for the last hour. Not sure smell anything. There's nobody on location there.
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0: Foster County, Engine 1111 is responding with crew 2.
1: Yeah, 11-1.

0: Well, Sky 11-100 is on location. I got a commercial building I'm out investigating.
1: Well, I was on location investigating.

0: 11 Football Street County. It's going to be for a large misounder for only an hour. Get in for my resident, who's in the area. Who knows you or smell anything?
1: Gloucester County from 1111. Can you repeat that, please?

0: 11-11. It came in from a resident who was in the area. I see a large thing going on for the last hour. I did not see or smell anything.
1: No, I have a copy.

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0: All right, I've been in high grass. 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It's a big building.
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0: 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I'm coming back around.
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1: Interior crew, Wanda 1111, or 11100.
0: 11100.
1: 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We're on our way back out.
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1: Yeah, 11-6.
0: What's your pleasure?
1: Just wait out there by the engine. I'll be out in a moment. I'm in the second building. I'm walking out now.
0: Appreciate it.

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1: 15, 15, 7.
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And I'll have a phone if you can see it.

0: They gave me absolutely no information, except for a key holder, but they had no idea who the patient was or what the room was. I believe there's a panel in the lobby.
1: Copy that. It's going to be room 714.
0: Mercy 714.

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0: Sure. 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
1: On the rock, round, smooth edges, the double size of a quarter, not quite the same. 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
0: Where is he? What will be responding from shore?
1: Fifteen five.
0: 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Anything, please?
1: Not this time.

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0: received 1 week collecting the troops of all volunteers for the fire force respond out to the general fire alarm.
1: Copy.
2: Central Ladder 36 will be arriving on location. 306 will be assuming command.
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0: 36. 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Engine 5, come in.
1: Okay, I turn.
0: 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Patrol zone seems they stated they don't see you.
1: We're in the back entrance.
0: Please.
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0: Please.

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Vision Rosenshine to 5 personnel. Respond 65 South Wayward Pike, the Chipotle, for a commercial fire alarm. Bishop 9th and James, fire personnel, respond 65 South Wayward Pike, the Chipotle, for commercial fire alarm.

0: 14 Belis Resorts, 1133 Boardwalk. Here at this is the North Carolina Avenue. To get onto the ball, single.
1: 17, guys.
0: Copy it.

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Chef 9, Sunshine, for fire personnel, this is your second request to respond 65 South Wayward Pike. The Chipotle for commercial fire alarm to Chef 9, Sunshine, for fire personnel, respond 65 South Wayward Pike. The Chipotle for commercial fire alarm.

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1: 401, sir.
0: I have engine 46 on Fifth Avenue. I have engine 44 go to Wendy's. I'll be responding to Wendy's. District 4 from 4 on the

0: District 9, is 95 arriving, assuming command. Hilly's been evacuated, all is all one.
1: District 4 from 400.
2: 400.
1: I'm responding, stay having it.

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1: Rescue one.
0: Can you make rescue one, rescue two, marine one, unavailable for the drill?
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1: Hey. 44's on the air. I'll be up there for a responder.

0: Yep, we're in Police Force responding. One of the center.
1: 4-3. District 9. Me and Cooler Squad 26 are on.
2: District 4 from Wendy Smith.
3: Commander.
2: Alright, they had a vote release. I'm going to need the Board of Health here. You can give them my cell when you're ready.
3: Check.
2: 609-437-3421. 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
0: I'm releasing engine 44 from here. I'm going to stand by for a phone call from Board of Health. They're going to respond over to the vehicle.
1: All right.
0: Just a short call.
1: We have
0: him. Zero readings. We get the faulty A4. This is under control with engine 46.
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2: 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It's over. 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
3: Good.
1: He's going to get back on the street because I cannot finish up the paperwork to get back.
3: Okay, received.
2: District 4, Bethel, come in.
1: Go ahead.
4: Someone for the health, they're trying different extensions to get someone to meet at Bethel.
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0: District 4, Farm Bottle, come in. You may get another activation from the alarm company with District 4. Yeah, we're sorry, 37. 3rd 10-4.
1: Okay.

0: Central, we made contact with the caller.
1: I'll call back to him. He said as he exited the building, he'd be in the front yard waiting.
2: We're going to find him.
1: Receive responding, 1034. 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
2: Receive, thank you.
0: 38, how many people you got?
2: We got 4, Chief.
0: I receive.

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0: 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That's fine.
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1: Patrol is now out with us. I'm sorry, do not see you come back.
0: Reese, you're going to be at the original address?
1: I'm going to be at Tongo and back.
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1: Okay.

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115 12 15 Parking Ambulance on 24 High School Drive, Piper Township High School, the nurse's office. 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
2: 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He's arriving in high school.

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1: 1418 responding.

0: 15 out of 10 is right in location.
1: Yeah. Do you know which nurse was used?
2: It's going to be the nurse's office. It's the old front entrance. There's like an outdoor picnic area.
0: I received, thanks.

0: 771.
1: RF 15, 5, 15, 3, ambulance respond. 14 Stanton Avenue, bleeding 15.
0: Arriving.
1: He's arriving.
2: Gala 15, 7, 15. 7's responding. Okay.
1: Received. Being called in by Irene Alty, Pleasantville officer in reference to his father having cut himself 2 days ago and it's still bleeding. It's controlled at this time.
2: Received.

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0: Emergency 150 responding, 30-year-old male, in the holding cells, complaining of chest pains, no other symptoms. That's a wise if you need medics.
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0: Didn't get a hold of PD, they couldn't recall. I spoke to the president, and he said that I advised him to attend a school. He's going to head over and pick it up.
1: Christian.
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2: Well.
0: Waterway extension 1, respond to the connector. It's going to be near the train tracks for the marsh on fire.
1: Just advise, we're on mute for 2 ALS calls. 13 care, your change in mental status, not as a respiratory at 2501 Tilton Road.
0: Okay. Ascension 1, respond to the connector is going to be near the train tracks for a grass fire. 1151.
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0: That is clear mainline. We can handle the urgent care calls. Yeah, we can handle that.
1: Perfect. Because they just have their own jobs, so they're not very available.
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1: Good, sir.
0: Can I have another? Swelling and associated pain in the left leg. Conscious alert.
1: Appreciate it. We can stack that for now.
0: Thank you.
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3: Engine one is investigating, is off to 7.

0: This Master Benjamin 1, this call is going to be on the other side of the waterway. We're going to have to take the expressway to get there, and it's possible at the electrical substation. Can you also dispatch the chief?
1: Master Chief, Benjamin 3 in the station, and Benjamin 1.
2: R-15, Mary 10.
1: Dispatch to Battalion 2.
3: Yeah, down, please.
2: On a place.
3: That's affirmative.
4: Battalion 2.
1: Battalion 2, I have engine 1 on scene of the connector with reference to a grass fire. However, they're saying that it could be possibly at the electrical substation on the other way of the waterways. They're going to take the expressway and they're requesting for you to signal there.
4: Receive, I'll be route. Dispatch engine 2 that also.
1: Engine 2 is down. I have engine 3 available.
0: Dispatch engine 1. Can you also notify New Jersey Transit? We might need train. It's coming in shut down.
1: Message received. Deputy Battalion 2, can I send engine 3? Engine 2 is down.
4: Dispatch from the deputy, say engine 3.
1: Quite away.
5: You left the team 5-15.
1: By the way, engine 3, respond to the connector. It's going to be at the electrical substation for a possible electric fire. And that's engine 3, respond to the connector at the electrical substation for a possible electrical fire.
5: Hi, Scaring City. Thank you.
3: Hi, sir. I have 1-10-99 Steelmanville Road. Email, SMS, need us, I think, for 2 weeks now. Kind of fishing.
0: Engine 3 from engine 1, just stage on the other side of the expressway bridge. You guys might have to stretch the line back there. We're going to look for an access road.
4: R-15 from Mullen.
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4: Around the steeple chase.
0: It's going to be right across the waterway from the train station. Dispatch from engine 1, can you also dispatch engine 8 to this? They might have easier access down the New Jersey Transit access road.
4: Dispatch
6: from county 2, engine 8 is going to be out of service.
1: Okay. And I have the electrical company en route, and also the transit has been notified to stop the train.
6: Receive, thank you. Engine 3 is fine.
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1: Training to Deputy Chief. Where do you want me to stage with the drone?
2: 15-15-2.
3: 15-15-2. 15-2.
4: Arriving.
3: Raising. Thank you,
5: welcome. You one driver. Are you sure there is no train coming?
6: That's the time of your clear cross.
7: Train to return to.
1: Go ahead.
7: You can come up the expressway.
1: Where is it?
7: I'm tying two for the deputy. Good. You gotta get one to the expressway to get it. Yeah, it's affirmative. It looks like a substation right on the water on the other side of the railroad tracks. Looks like it's inside the substation right now. I'm going to head down the railroad tracks and investigate.
1: Appreciate
6: it. That's one all-in-one.
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1: 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We get entry 2 about a half mile over the bridge.
7: I tie in 2 from the deputy.
1: Good.
7: Hey Chief, it has actually gotten in the substation. I've got an overhead view, but all around that substation.
1: I received. I'm just heading on the dirt road now.
7: Dispatch on the Deputy Chief.
4: Deputy Chief.
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What am I going to do? Respond to that connector. It's going to be the, going to be staging in a dirt road. It's about half a mile over the bridge. Yes, engine two, respond to that connector. It's going to be at a dirt road, about half a mile over the bridge. 12-13.

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0: 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Do we have any more water in that 2.5?
1: Engine 2 for the deputy.
2: Engine 2.
1: You on that dirt road?
2: Yes, we are.
1: Come straight down to where you see the cop cars and the chief's car, so you're going to switch out with engine 3.
2: 3, chief.
3: Deputy chief, battalion 2.
1: Go ahead, chief.
3: If you got forward progress, knock down that fire, I'm going to steal engine 2 and get him working on the second one back here.
1: All right, receive. I see him. All right.
3: Engine 2 from battalion 2.

0: 22.
1: Very good. 22.
2: Make your first left. You come through on that road. You come down. We got a second fire started down here. Where you were, 82?
1: I believe we just passed that first left already. We're almost to you guys already. Do you want to turn around and go down that road?
2: Yeah, it's good.

0: WG from Italian, Jeff. Go ahead. The electric company, hang out to you, it's also.
1: I receive them on my way back there.

0: dispatch from W2.
1: 15, 15, 5.
2: W2. 15. I've taken one to shore and not emergency.
0: I'm on scene here with Battalion 2. We're just going to give you a status report. We had an initial fire that we contained and knocked down. We have a second fire that started in a separate location. Engine 2's on that right now. Engine 3's out getting more water to relay additional water.
3: 14, I respond to resource 1133 Boardwalk, U.S. Sweden for medical emergency.
4: Massachusetts, I'm Deputy Chief, this was a marsh, grass fire.
5: Unit Town 1418 responding.
1: 15, 15, 2.
3: 15, 2.
0: That's affirmative.
1: Caesar, I'm in trouble.
4: Okay, thank you. Right.

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0: 15-15-0.
1: Yes.
0: 15-15. You want us back to engine one or go with engine two? We're coming back right now with water.
2: Two is clear, sir.
0: You can come to engine one.
1: Okay.

Runway 127, read one 325 up Fishman Boulevard, Dehaat. 315 for medical emergency seizure. The 7 respond to 655 of Sikkim Boulevard, the Highgate. Apartment 5 for medical emergency seizure. 1238.

0: Greenway, 5-0, Chief of Old Ward. 13 procedures.
1: 14,
0: Procedure 16. Seizure on the left for a minute. They're posted out to not take medication today.
1: I'm sorry, can you repeat that?
0: Patient is no longer actively seizing. Only left without the medication, but neglected to take it today.
2: You have anything?
1: Next up, resign it.
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1: 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You want to charge the line?
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2: Thank you. This is Roger, engine
0: 7. We're cleared, city.
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0: Can you send me that? Oh, for you.

Dispatch 9-10-10, fire personnel, respond 760 Laurel Avenue for a motor vehicle accident. Dispatch 9-10-10, fire personnel, respond in the area of 760 Laurel Avenue for a motor vehicle accident.

0: Command 91.
1: Yes. I don't want that. Good.
0: Are we okay to hit the ground inside the fence?
1: Yeah, I'm on the air. It's sort of a foot. If that's affirmative, just keep your stream low from the electric company. You should be good to go.
2: I was just looking for an update on entrapment or injuries. I'm en route to the station to get truck.
1: Received. As far as I know, it's ultra heard what driver was holding fast, and there is full hit, no virus now.
2: Copy. Thank you.

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1: I don't want to say one. Station 1. Now you guys go home, of course. 99, you guys did just come out here and what are you doing?
2: 15, squad 15, second ambulance respond, 152 St. Andrews Drive, possible CVA, time out 1303.
3: 901, can you repeat that in the 989, sorry?
1: When you get there, just you can head out on the squad. We're just going to need to de-energize. So, the patient's already loaded in the ambulance. And the pulls is snapped, still standing there at this time.
3: Copy, we're pulling out, say.

0: Azure 1, probably you shut that line now.
1: Where's he?
2: Squad 9, District 9. We are on quick break.

0: Yeah, 17350.
1: Okay,
0: 3 in service, when are you responding to our issue?
1: Battalion 2 from Edgento. Yes. You still need another tank, or are we able to clear?
2: Confirm you're responding to St. Andrews.
3: You guys, we had all in, called one tank, Badger 1, and that'll be it.
1: Great, Chief.
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1: That's perfect.

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1: further. Responding, what's the report on this?
2: Report of the possible propane bottles on fire inside of a garage. And it should be right behind 115 Lake Horse Pike, I believe.
1: Squad 9, upon your arrival, I stayed on the side of the street, Microsoft. And I just entered my power forward and de-energized that vehicle.
3: Alright, so is it a detached garage or attached?
4: Gotcha. District 9, Squad 9 arriving.
2: I believe it's going to be a separate garage.
3: Okay.
2: We got varying reports on what was going on.
5: 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R-18-2673.
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2: Yeah,
6: okay,
2: 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Receives. 104 patrol arising, a lock and rolling, arising, confirmed structure fire.
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0: Okay. 10-1, you're gonna come down the pike. I'll stop you. You're gonna stop in the middle of the pike. Pinch your head all the way.
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2: F-26, Gulf 262 personnel only, respond. 30 and 1st Terrace, Egg Harbor City, mutual aid for a structure fire.
0: Last unicorn.
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0: Matter of fact.
4: Central 54 responding.

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1: 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I'll just say, leave, please.
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0: 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He's arriving.
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0: 911 dispatch.
4: 304, sir.
1: 304.
0: You like nobody's on scene.
1: Rookie, thank you.
4: The activation of the vehicle is torn off.
1: No, yeah, that was my apologies. It's just Armenia that was tongued out.
5: Mr. 25, I'm
0: 2522.
1: 2522. Central, I just tried to use responding momentarily.
5: Just be advised, I'm on location of a working fire in Carver City. Route 30 and First Heart.
1: Receive 1316, Iowa City as a working structure fire.
0: 10-4.
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1: Car 1826
7: 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F-18 is a 10-2 responding.
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1: Carlin Hunter, from 10-2.
2: Ruthie Bay of a horse and structure fire. Ruthie Bay.
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3: Alright, Dean Duty Crew, response 49-5, Carter Court. 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
1: 1900. 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
0: District 25 from 2522.
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0: See, I've already put this fire under control. They're canceling some of the mutual aid, so I'm going to clear the scene.
6: Alright, it's going to be a well-being check now. All of my residents report an elderly male have been wandering around in front of the house. He does not know his name or where he's from. You'll also have patrol responding.
2: Thank you.

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1: Not all of this.
2: Clancy 3.
1: Three is wrong, sir. Fireball's going to be clear, 7-6-1.
2: Thank you.

Why are we playing? Why wait? Engine 3, engine 7, battalion 1. 1810, Baltic Avenue. For an activated fire alarm, that's engine 3, engine 7, rescue 1, battalion 1, 1810, Baltic Avenue for an activated fire alarm.

0: everybody.
1: Pressing was on scene for meeting.
2: Pressing was on scene in command, investigating another show on 1343.
3: Major's
2: response. End of the response, 1343.

0: Coach ambulance. Yeah, 7384 Walt. Power 2408. Medical emergency.
1: 17 going.
0: Dude.

0: 18142.
1: Marvin and Squad 15 for ambulance response. 6817 Black Horse Pike, New Standard Senior Living Room 177. Hurricane Jamal status, 1344.
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0: 15-7 is responding.

0: They were testing the system here. This is good retention. Plant time I did.
1: Going to be room 177. Female touched and breathing, not alert. Per the dispatch, she's experiencing seizure-like activity. Spacing out, not speaking, and eyes open. No history of seizures.
2: This is Lieutenant Griffin. 7
1: copy.
3: Hi, Tommy. Can you contact me, control?
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2: 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Engine 3, Tally 2. Copy that. 7's arriving. 9, 3, 2, 3.
1: Can you
2: get
1: back out to
2: the
1: expressway? R-15 minutes, 10
2: responding to New Standard.
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1: 16.
0: 87 is 8. We're in with the city, patient's actively seizing.
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3: You want me to say my sir?
0: That's affirmative. Command into 3.
4: Good.
0: What do you want us?
4: Right before you cross the track, stop. There's a lady waiting for you. And then you're going to come in after she tells you it's okay to cross.

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0: Copy that, on the way.

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0: 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I'm crossing off.
1: Okay, that comes copy.
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0: just mission command.
1: Command.
0: Situation under control. Scene's going to be turned over to the state. Engine 3's going to remain on scene a few more minutes. And command's going to be terminated. Battalion 2's available return.
1: Situation CCO. Engine 3 remain on scene. Command terminated. Battalion 2 returning 1404.
2: Deputy Chief returning.
1: Deputy Chief returning 1404.

对他不行，还行。那边是。

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1: Midtown 1418 responding.
0: Recent. Caller was across the street, so he was just 911 sitting on the Proud Mary's.
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2: Foster County, 1253.
1: 1253, are you responding?
2: 1253, responding, crew of three.
1: Well, any further.

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0: Party smoke.
2: Well, let me just...

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1: 1270, I have you in route.
0: Flusher 1271, responding, crew of 1.
1: 1271.

0: 14 Velas. The lobby of the Howard Johnson, 1339 Samia. Perfect.
1: And how 1416 is Clear City, we'll handle that.
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5: 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Pediatric allergic reaction 1501 7th, 3rd, 3rd.

0: Alright, 113, you're responding for a 7-month-old mom gave the baby berry flavored yogurt. She reports the baby is broken out in hives. Could hear him crying in the background. You can medic here also.
1: Right, I'm not seeing.
0: 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Fire team,

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0: First one.
1: Received. I just need one email. One of the drivers was complaining of neck pain.
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1: Say what?
0: 71, Chance 41 is 8.
1: All right, sir.

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0: 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Engine 1, engine 2, ladder 1, battalion 1, respond to 600 Atlantic, 4M activated fire alarm. 1514.
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3: 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No, Beach Man, do you have a building number?
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0: 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Come out 1519.
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2: Point drive. Thermal fire. At 3, attention all officer firefighters. On number 4, point drive. Permos fire, time out 1527.

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4: Racy, for the caller, there's a section of mulch that's on fire, starting to catch some construction fencing as well. They said it's not in the area of the structures at this time.
1: Racy,

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2: 15,
0: 15-2. I'm signing all the responses on the pilot.
3: Hey, 15-2.
1: Hey.
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1: Transfer 1833, aim for now 115 and 120.
2: Good.
3: That's 3 and 31.
1: Okay, person purpose.
3: 3.
2: Alright, 30.
3: Just an update for patrol. No construction sensing or anything like that is going to be actively on fire. Be a mulch fire on the fence line.
2: Received. You can have a spawning.
3: Received.

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1: Beach Patrol.
0: Hey guys, it looks like PD got it pretty good with the extinguisher.
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2: One location, 300 will assume command, investigate.
1: On scene, establish command 1536.
3: Here, sir, here, sir, here, sir, here, sir.

0: Village 14, New York Avenue Apartments, 233 North New York Avenue. I'm going to create a medical alert.
1: Can I go 17?
0: Okay.
1: That's 3437. Me and my partner are splitting for that. I'll leave the apartment.
0: I don't have one. I'm going to give a subscriber a call and find out where he is. Apparently his wife fell, unknown, on any injuries.
1: Actual patient, you're saying?
0: At least a PSA, but I don't know if there's any transport.
1: Actually, on the other unit at all. We do have a patient.
2: Alright, team for 115.
1: 115.
2: In Region City.
1: Where is he?
2: GT 114 is climbing valve. Where is he?

0: I'm near Avenue Apartments. I don't have an apartment number. I tried calling the subscriber back for a medical tendon alarm. My wife fell unknown on an injury.
1: Okay.

0: Can we have security or fire response in the apartment departments to gain access?
1: Got it.
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0: 15-58. Okay. 15-3. Fire's under control. Out, one load out upon arrival. We went to Greyhound and this service commands terminated.
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1: Come in.
0: Do you have a gas or copy as long as the location?
1: Yes, affirm. It's a 20-minute EPA.
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0: 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Traumatic injury, timeout 1604.
1: Command dispatch.
2: R 771.
3: Command.
0: 771.
2: Very funny.
1: Yeah, the gas lock's off the stove inside here. We should shut that off. A lot of ones ventilating right now.
3: Breathing. The stove's leaking gas. We shut off. Fire one air now. 1604.
0: Receive, you're responding for a 40-year-old female, constant crying. 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Currently bleeding from the head. 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

0: 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Pedestrian motor vehicle crash,
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1: 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Going to be in the area here. Either a bicyclist or a motorcyclist down.
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0: 153. We're gonna have a total of 2 patients.
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0: 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Or do you need additional?
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Person can be 1603.

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1: Italian 1.
0: Yep, EMS respond to Tennessee and Drexel Avenue for an unconscious male. Italian 1's on scene.
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2: 15-5. Yes.
0: From MECOM, is there any additional information?
1: I'm just fine.
0: Right there.
2: The person is conscious now.
3: MECOM 14-18.
0: Please.
2: Face first on the concrete right now. He still had them responding.
3: Sure.
0: Receive, they're around.

0: 14 Mueller's. North Tennessee Avenue and Drexel Avenue. He was the fire chief. We're unconscious.
1: Make up on 17.
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0: 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I'll give PD a shout back and see if they have duplicates there.
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1: No. It appears to be the same now, Nick. We're here on Tennessee and Drexel.
0: Copy that. 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
0: 1-1. 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
1: 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You Shore Road.
0: 46
1: past
0: the Shore Road, left into the parking lot. Engine 44, responding with 3.
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2: Can you please switch over to 15 EMS 1 so that the EMS supervisor from Lancaster Township can communicate directly with you?
3: Copy that.

0: 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Generally updated that you can proceed in.
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1: Yes, sir.
2: The fire is under control.
1: Fire number 639.

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1: 15.
0: 3's level with 1 over at the city, trauma. 4 down at 3.

0: Dallas, 15-2.
1: 13.
0: Team 2 is going to be transporting one to city, non-emergent. All patients have been transported to city division.
1: Sorry.

0: Megan 17.
1: 15, you got it.
2: 15,
3: 14, 17.
1: 7's arriving for us.
2: 3.
0: 17, clear, city.
2: 14, 55. 55. 5's arriving for us.
3: Received.

0: 153 from 101.
1: Yes, sir.
2: Thank you, friends.
0: I see it. I just got off the phone with PD. Demographics have more concerns.
1: Okay, thank you.
2: May I take order room 44?
3: Pocket 21.
0: Hi, ma'am.
3: 92 Charter, where are they calling from?
0: I'll just take it down to idle. Their departure time will be the same as 15-2, they're directly behind me.

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1: Sure.
0: Can you call ANA for the removal, please? They do contract with Mr. Medical if it's their request.
1: Thank you.

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1: New York to Los Angeles Street, the wrong way.
2: Correct.
0: Thank you.

0: 401, looks like we'll need a booster line maybe.
1: Yeah, I'm gonna look it up and tilt it up before he drags on, just see if we can get a look at what's going on underneath.
0: Roger.

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1: Yeah, 16 superstation. I went through and 780 or I'm saying.
0: Great.
2: We arrived at city.
0: Great. R771. My apologies, I don't think we cleared. We're available.
2: Great.

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3: 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Income. Transporting all shore, 9 million. Engine 6 respond, 17.
5: 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You can recall Station 3.
1: Ladder to respond. Dispatch,
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7: Tower responding at reduced rate, 18-3 Alpha. 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
1: Receive.
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1: Tower copy for two.
8: 14-100 to Mexico.
1: Go ahead.
8: We won. I'm pre-ending a squirrel attack on Martin Luther King in the boardwalk.
1: Copy that.
8: We have
5: 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F-18-1850.
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0: Yeah.
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0: Pull up his on the 14.
3: Alright, Steve. Half 18, tower 18, arriving.
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0: District 4, 400 on scene. The one-story commercial restaurant. Nothing evident. Building still out to clean.
1: Yes, sir. 46 on my head.
2: 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Pigeon 114.
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3: 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I'm sorry. I'm sorry. I'm sorry.
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0: All 1-point unit are on the air out at the Fire Academy for training. District 2 will handle all calls.
1: District 2.
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1: Clear city, what's next?
0: Nothing pending at this time.
2: 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Repeat, 31 year old male with 15 on the left side. No medical history.

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3: 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Hey, Steve. 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

0: 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EDP male stage in the area for Summers Point. 415-15-7, I have an update. 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

0: County, Tucker Road Command is going to be terminated. 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
0: is clear to work.
2: PLS 14, the Golden Nugget, Windcastle Boulevard, the old employee entrance for medical...